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Charlie, live from the Burnouts Collision and Allstate Storage Studio tonight. Well, coming up this hour, I got Motley Crue, Duran Duran, Warrant, Prince, U2, REO Speedwagon, and many, many more artists to come. But right now, here's Blondie.

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2: On August 17, 1776, amidst the Revolutionary War, General George Washington issued a formal proclamation urging women, children, and infirm individuals to evacuate New York City immediately. Anticipating a major British assault, Washington sought to remove civilians from danger as British forces under General Howe, setting the stage for the imminent Battle of Long Island. In London, the London Chronicle published the full text of the U.S. Declaration of Independence, marking early British awareness of the American action.
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4: Monday, we have mostly sunny skies with a high near 83, winds around 5 to 8 miles per hour, and into the night, partly cloudy with a low around 58. Tuesday, mostly sunny again with a high near 84, winds around 6 to 15 miles per hour, and into the night, we have a 60% chance of showers and thunderstorms, but otherwise mostly cloudy with a low around 59. Wednesday, we have a 30% chance of showers, but otherwise mostly sunny with a high near 78.

0: the 80s at 8. Cut, cut, cut. What, Chewie? No, we're not swapping out the intro music with Hungry Like a Wookiee. And by the way, it's Hungry Like a Wolf.
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4: 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We have an open fryer. 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If the Colonel's chicken was as good as ours, he'd have been in general.
2: I love it.
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0: The Clare Pioneers are back and looking to move one step closer to a Jack Pine Conference title. Fifth-year head coach Steven Spranger has his boys getting ready for what should be a fun 2026 campaign. Coach Spranger joins us this week to talk all things Pioneer football, last year's season, and what the green and white will do this year on the gridiron. It's the Buck 92.3 Sports Show, Monday night at 7 p.m.
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2: Today we have mostly sunny skies with a high near 83, winds around 5 to 8 miles per hour, and into the night partly cloudy with a low around 58. Tuesday mostly sunny again with a high near 84, winds around 6 to 15 miles per hour, and into the night we have a 60% chance of showers and thunderstorms, but otherwise mostly cloudy with a low around 59. Wednesday we have a 30% chance of showers, but otherwise mostly sunny with a high near 78.

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Lionel Richie on the new My 104.3, Central Michigan's best variety. Well, from this Friday through Saturday, the city of Harrison will be hosting their 20th annual street fair. 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
1: The end of August is closer than you think, which only can mean one thing. 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
2: On August 17, 1776, amidst the Revolutionary War, General George Washington issued a formal proclamation urging women, children, and infirm individuals to evacuate New York City immediately. Anticipating a major British assault, Washington sought to remove civilians from danger as British forces under General Howe setting the stage for the imminent Battle of Long Island. In London, the London Chronicle published the full text of the U.S. Declaration of Independence, marking early British awareness of the American action.
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1: We have mostly sunny skies with a high near 83, winds around 5 to 8 miles per hour, and into the night, partly cloudy with a low around 58. Tuesday, mostly sunny again with a high near 84, winds around 6 to 15 miles per hour, and into the night, we have a 60% chance of showers and thunderstorms, but otherwise mostly cloudy with a low around 59. Wednesday, we have a 30% chance of showers, but otherwise mostly sunny with a high near 78.

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2: Today we have mostly sunny skies with a high near 83, winds around 5 to 8 miles per hour, and into the night partly cloudy with a low around 58. Tuesday mostly sunny again with a high near 84, winds around 6 to 15 miles per hour, and into the night we have a 60% chance

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2: 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And then during the 9 o'clock hour, we're going to be talking to Tanya from the Soaring Eagle Casino and Resort. 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
1: Starting their second season back in 11-man football, the Sacred Heart Irish look to get back in the groove of things. Coach Wheaton and his boys had a great offseason, but now it's time to swing that success into the regular season with a bang. On the other side, the Ithaca Yellow Jackets look to put a stinger into the Irish to open the season up. It's Coach Hesbrook versus Coach Wheaton for some Friday Night Lights on a Thursday. Kickoff is at 7 p.m. Thursday, August 27th.
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2: 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Having recently left Boston, the British military, under General William Howe, concentrated forces in the New York area.
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6: Tuesday, we have mostly sunny skies with a high near 85, winds around 5 to 14 miles per hour. And into the night, we have a 90% chance of showers and thunderstorms with a low around 59. Wednesday, mostly sunny again with a high near 80, winds around 6 miles per hour. And into the night, mostly clear with a low around 52. Thursday, sunny with a high near 82.

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1: The end of August is closer than you think, which only can mean one thing. 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
3: Today we have mostly sunny skies with a high near 85, winds around 5 to 14 miles per hour. And into the night, we have a 90% chance of showers and thunderstorms with a low around 59. Wednesday, mostly sunny again with a high near 80, winds around 6 miles per hour. And into the night, mostly clear with a low around 52. Thursday, sunny with a high near 82.

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1: Tuesday, we have mostly sunny skies with a high near 85, winds around 5 to 14 miles per hour. And into the night, we have a 90% chance of showers and thunderstorms with a low around 59. Wednesday, mostly sunny again with a high near 80, winds around 6 miles per hour. And into the night, mostly clear with a low around 52. Thursday, sunny with a high near 82.

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0: The Clare Pioneers are back and looking to move one step closer to a Jack Pine Conference title. Fifth-year head coach Steven Spranger has his boys getting ready for what should be a fun 2026 campaign. Coach Spranger joins us this week to talk all things Pioneer football, last year's season, and what the green and white will do this year on the gridiron. It's the Buck 92.3 Sports Show, Monday night at 7 p.m.
1: Coming to Rick's Food Center. Hi, Shane.
2: Hey, Bob. 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
1: Chicken noodle.
2: 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Bob, do you like our fried chicken?
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2: 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We have an open fryer. A lot of other companies have a pressure fryer, which forces some of the grease down into the product. If the Colonel's chicken was as good as ours, he'd have been in general.
1: I love it.
2: 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One of the many friendly faces you'll see behind our counter is our deli manager, Cheryl.
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4: Today we have mostly sunny skies with a high near 85, winds around 5 to 14 miles per hour. And into the night we have a 90% chance of showers and thunderstorms with a low around 59. Wednesday, mostly sunny again with a high near 80, winds around 6 miles per hour. And into the night, mostly clear with a low around 52. Thursday, sunny with a high near 82.

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2: 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Having recently left Boston, the British military, under General William Howe, concentrated forces in the New York area.
0: Today in history, 250 years ago, is brought to you by
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5: Today we have mostly sunny skies with a high near 85, winds around 5 to 14 miles per hour. And into the night we have a 90% chance of showers and thunderstorms with a low around 59. Wednesday, mostly sunny again with a high near 80, winds around 6 miles per hour. And into the night, mostly clear with a low around 52. Thursday, sunny with a high near 82.

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1: Starting their second season back in 11-man football, the Sacred Heart Irish look to get back in the groove of things. Coach Wheaton and his boys had a great offseason, but now it's time to swing that success into the regular season with a bang. On the other side, the Ithaca Yellow Jackets look to put a stinger into the Irish to open the season up. It's Coach Hesbrook versus Coach Wheaton for some Friday Night Lights on a Thursday. Kickoff is at 7 p.m. Thursday, August 27th.
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3: Today we have mostly sunny skies with a high near 85, winds around 5 to 14 miles per hour. And into the night, we have a 90% chance of showers and thunderstorms with a low around 59. Wednesday, mostly sunny again with a high near 80, winds around 6 miles per hour. And into the night, mostly clear with a low around 52. Thursday, sunny with a high near 82.

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12: 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It's just after 6 o'clock on Tuesday, August 18th. Coming up for Front Page News, we're going to talk about coffee drinkers have more muscle and less fat. Maybe I should start drinking some coffee. 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Right now, Jackson Browne, REM, Billy Joel, and then Front Page News.

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0: 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It's JW. It is time for your front page news.
1: It's time for your front page news with JW. The stories you need to know right now. 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
0: Researchers studied 2,200 people and found out that coffee drinkers have more muscle and less body fat. They measured body fat and muscle after coffee intake. Those who drink more coffee had a higher muscle mass and lower total body fat. Researchers also link higher coffee intake to lower levels of certain amino acids tied to diabetes. And maybe I should start drinking some coffee. I don't like coffee, though. I'll drink tea, but coffee I'm not a big fan of. 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
7: Today we have mostly sunny skies with a high near 85, winds around 5 to 14 miles per hour. And into the night, we have a 90% chance of showers and thunderstorms with a low around 59. Wednesday, mostly sunny again with a high near 80, winds around 6 miles per hour. And into the night, mostly clear with a low around 52. Thursday, sunny with a high near 82.

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0: An Alberta grizzly bear named Fritz recently escaped his enclosure at the local zoo. Fritz left his habitat at 7:30. He was tranquilized and moved back to his habitat. He and his brother Turner came to the zoo after being orphaned in 2025. I love going to the zoo. It's pretty neat to see all the different animals up close and just checking them out. It's pretty neat. 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Let's hear about the IT ninjas.
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It's JW. 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Yesterday's episode was Clare Football Preview with Coach Springer. 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
2: 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By late August, the British will have launched their invasion, setting the stage for the crucial Battle of Long Island. Having recently left Boston, the British military, under General William Howe, concentrated forces in the New York area.
0: Today in history, 250 years ago, is brought to you by
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It's JW coming to you from the Burnouts Collision All Safe Storage Studio. Coming up, we got our What's on Tap. 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

Supertramp on the new My 104.3 Central Michigan's Best Variety. 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It's just a little bit after 7 o'clock on Tuesday, August 18th. Hollywood gossip, we're going to talk about Dwayne The Rock Johnson and his new movie. We're going to find out what happened with that. 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

0: the Blowfish on the new My 104.3 Central Michigan's Best Variety. It's JW coming to you from the Burnout's Collision and Allstate Storage Studio. 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
1: Hollywood gossip with JW. The latest buzz, the biggest scandals, and everything happening in Tinseltown. Let's get into it.
0: The Rock is facing hard questions because Moana flopped at the box office. The $250 million movie opened to $95 million in its first weekend. Dwayne has built the entire identity around winning. When a movie underperforms, he takes it incredibly personal. The next few projects will determine whether he remains Hollywood's biggest star for the next decade. I don't think it'll matter what he does in his next films. He's still going to be one of the biggest stars in Hollywood. That's just my opinion. 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Let's hear about the first game of the football season.
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2: Starting their second season back in 11-man football, the Sacred Heart Pirates look to get back in the groove of things. 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It's Coach Hesbrook versus Coach Wheaton for some Friday Night Lights on a Thursday. 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
6: Today, mostly cloudy, high of 85. Tonight, mostly cloudy with heavy thunderstorms this evening, low of 61. That weather was brought to you by McLaren Central Michigan, doing what's best.

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2: 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Congratulations to yesterday's winner, Alicia. She got it right. The question was, 26% of parents get competitive with other parents when doing this. The answer was doing a bake sale. Yes, getting competitive for a bake sale. Today's question, she got a pair of tickets to Buddy Guy and Grand Funk Railroad. Today's question for another pair of Buddy Guy and Grand Funk Railroad tickets. Today's question is, 66% of people would choose this as their last meal. What is it? Head to Facebook, give us the correct answer. You could be the winner of the Buddy Guy and Grand Funk Railroad tickets to the Soaring Eagle Casino and Resort on October 10th. 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

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Yeah, this week's spotlight artist is Lonnie Ray. 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
2: 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By late August, the British will have launched their invasion, setting the stage for the crucial Battle of Long Island. Having recently left Boston, the British military, under General William Howe, concentrated forces in the New York area.
0: Today in history, 250 years ago, is brought to you by
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It's JW coming to you from the Burnouts Collision and AllSafe Storage Studio. 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And we got sports. 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
0: 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Last night, the Tigers took on the Pirates and beat them 8-5. That moves the Tigers' record to 61-64. They're 4.5 back in the Central now, and there's a three-way tie for the wild card with the Rangers and Orioles. Tonight, they take on the Pirates again. Montero is on the mound. He's 9-7 on the season with a 3.22 ERA. That game starts at 6:40. 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

B-52s on the new My 104.3 Central Michigan's Best Variety. It's JW. Coming up top of the hour, we're going to have Andrew from the Mount Pleasant Parks and Rec in here talking about their big 250th birthday bash coming up this Friday, the 21st. 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
1: Start your morning with a smile. 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It's time for something heartwarming, a little positivity to brighten your day. Because good news deserves the spotlight. And how does that make you feel? So good.
0: A Spokane, Washington server recently lost her home in the wildfires that hit the area. Fire crews battled the flames. Neighbors opened their doors to help with meals and shelter. California firefighters who drove to Washington to fight the flames left the server a $1,000 tip. That's pretty cool. That's pretty nice of them. 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Let's hear about the Saginaw Heritage and the Mount Pleasant football game coming up from the Big House.
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1: Today we have mostly sunny skies with a high near 85, winds around 5 to 14 miles per hour. And into the night, we have a 90% chance of showers and thunderstorms with a low around 59. Wednesday, mostly sunny again with a high near 80, winds around 6 miles per hour. And into the night, mostly clear with a low around 52. Thursday, sunny with a high near 82.

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3: 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Rolling Stones.
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0: Brothers on the new My 104.3 Central Michigan's Best Variety. It's JW coming to you from the Burnouts Collision and All Safe Storage Studio. I got a couple special guests in the studio with me. I got Andrew and Owen from Mount Pleasant City Parks and Rec. City of Mount Pleasant Parks and Rec. That's how it is.
1: Yep.
0: Yeah. Same difference. It all gets to the same spot, right?
1: Pretty much. Right.
0: How are you guys doing?
1: Good. How are you?
2: Doing good.
0: Good. Let's talk a little bit about the back-to-school bash real quick before we move on to what's happening, the exciting event happening this Friday. But the back-to-school bash, I seen pictures, and it looked like it was just a great time.
1: Oh, yeah. It was wonderful. We had a lot of people show out. It was beautiful weather until it wasn't, but, hey, everyone stuck it out with us under the shelter throughout the rain, and then we got to hang out, enjoy some of the community organizations, and then eventually got to pie some principals.
3: That was my favorite part.
2: Mm-hmm.
3: Oh, man, everybody gathered around right at the end of the event and watched all the principals get pied. Oh, it was a pretty fun time.
0: That's awesome. Yeah. Nothing like pieing a principal, huh?
1: Nope.
3: Oh, man.
0: Yeah. So we're going to be celebrating a big event this Friday. It's, you know, of course, all year we've been celebrating America's 250th birthday, and you guys are going to celebrate that this Friday with a whole bunch of events.
1: Yeah, well, we're actually going to be celebrating it all weekend long.
0: Oh, okay, all weekend.
1: Yeah, starting out on Friday, we have a couple of fun events. So as many of you may know, our Rubber Duck Derby has been rescheduled a couple of times this year. So it's happening this Friday.
0: No matter what.
1: No matter what. We'll be out there racing some rubber ducks. And then following that, we'll have our first Movies by Moonlight of the summer, which is going to be Hamilton, to kind of fit in with the America 250 theme.
0: Yeah.
1: So everyone bring out your singing voices and be prepared to come watch that. Also going on Friday night, we have the Market for the Arts. After Dark Market, we're partnering with For Art's Sake for this whole 250 event with their Market for the Arts going on. And then they're also doing a Future of Comedy show from 8 to 9 p.m.
0: I love good comedy.
1: Yeah.
0: Nothing like, a couple good laughs and, you know, it's like movies. I like to watch funny movies, too. I don't like to watch horror movies or anything like that. Give me a funny.

0: I'd rather laugh, you know?
1: No, I'm with you.
0: And what else is happening on Saturday and Sunday?
2: Yeah, so moving into Saturday, we're going to start the day off with an America 255K. That's going to be hosted through the American Legion and the Isabella County Historical Society. So that's going to be a lot of fun. It's a free 5K to sign up. You can go to the Mount Pleasant Parks and Recreation Facebook page, and you can find the sign-up link on there to go ahead and run that race.
3: Yeah, and right after that, we have the Market for the Arts right on Broadway and Main. We're also going to be having a rock climbing wall, too.
1: Those are pretty cool.
3: Forward to that. Yeah.
1: Those are pretty cool.
3: As well as an inflatable obstacle course. We have some face painting, a bunch of kids' activities. One of my favorite parts about this whole event is we pretty much have something for all ages. I mean, from kids all the way up, there's music, there's crafts, there's a bunch of different things that people can come and do. We have a photo booth also, a kids' market. And then, like I said, we have live music going on. It should be a really fun time.
2: Yeah, we're going to have Surrounded, which is a nice bluegrass band, bluegrass family band. They'll be joining us from 10 to 11:30 a.m. They'll be right on the corner of Broadway and University Street on the stage there. And then later in the day, we're going to have Big Smile, which is Carmi's band from HBA. They'll be there from 2:30 to 5:30 at that same location. And then we're also going to have the Central Michigan Area Concert Band joining us right at Town Center for our flag-raising ceremony. They're going to come in and play some patriotic tunes for us,
1: which
2: should be really exciting.
1: That's awesome.
0: Mm-hmm. Andrew and Owen, is anything going on Sunday?
2: Yeah, so the Market for the Arts is going to continue going on. So they'll have that all day as well as a few other small activities in there. Like they're doing some donation-based yoga, and I think they might be doing something with Battle of the Artists going on.
0: Okay, that's cool.
1: A whole weekend.
0: Yeah, you got a whole weekend. You can just hang out right downtown Mount Pleasant and have a great time all weekend long.
2: Yeah, don't forget about the Mount Pleasant Farmers Market from 4 to 8 p.m. also happening in Town Center on Saturday.
0: Yeah, that's awesome. And it also happens on Thursday, too, don't it?
2: Yep. We also are at Island Park on Thursdays from 7:30 a.m. to 2 p.m.
0: That's a long time.
2: But it is. Hey. It's a very long day. I start my day at 5 a.m. on Thursdays.
0: Wow. It sounds like me. I leave the house at 5 a.m. and I get here. But Owen and Andrew, I want to thank you guys for coming in and giving us all this great information about what's happening downtown Mount Pleasant this weekend and at Island Park and all kinds of fun stuff going on. Thank you guys for coming in, and we'll do it again soon.
2: Yeah, thanks for having us.
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2: On August 18th, the American Revolution was intensifying with British forces preparing for a massive invasion of New York and George Washington's army, preparing for defense after the Declaration of Independence was signed earlier that month. By late August, the British will have launched their invasion, setting the stage for the crucial Battle of Long Island. Having recently left Boston, the British military, under General William Howe, concentrated forces in the New York area.
0: Today in history, 250 years ago, is brought to you by
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Joan Jett and the Blackhearts.

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Michigan's best variety. It's JW. It's just a little bit after 9 o'clock on Tuesday, August 18th. It is More Music Marathon. Right now, Ace of Base.

The Clash on the new My 104.3 Central Michigan's Best Variety. It's JW coming to you from the Burnouts Collision and All Safe Storage Studio. It is More Music Marathon. We are going to have Tanya from the Soaring Eagle Casino and Resort with us just here in a little bit. So we're going to find out what's going on over there at the Soaring Eagle Casino and Resort. 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
1: Starting their second season back in 11-man football, the Sacred Heart Irish look to get back in the groove of things. Coach Wheaton and his boys had a great offseason, but now it's time to swing that success into the regular season with a bang. On the other side, the Ithaca Yellow Jackets look to put a stinger into the Irish to open the season up. It's Coach Hesbrook versus Coach Wheaton for some Friday Night Lights on a Thursday. Kickoff is at 7 p.m. Thursday, August 27th.
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6: Tuesday, we have mostly sunny skies with a high near 85, winds around 5 to 14 miles per hour. And into the night, we have a 90% chance of showers and thunderstorms with a low around 59. Wednesday, mostly sunny again with a high near 80, winds around 6 miles per hour. And into the night, mostly clear with a low around 52. Thursday, sunny with a high near 82.

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0: Joel on the new My 104.3 Central Michigan's Best Variety. It's JW, and it is Tuesday, August 18th. Do you know what that means? Tuesdays with Tanya. So we got Tanya from the Soaring Eagle Casino and Resort. Tanya, how are you doing this morning?
1: Good morning. I'm good, JW. I am fantastic. I was excited. I was like, I get to go see JW today.
0: Yeah. And what's really cool is you guys just had a fantastic concert there this weekend with Eric Church and Ashley McBride on Friday night. Wow. It was great because at like 11:15, he stood there and he's like, and no one was playing. It was just him talking. And he goes, you know, I'm supposed to be off the stage right now. But he goes, I'm having too much fun. I'm going to keep playing.
1: That's awesome.
0: And he was talking about he didn't have to be to Indiana until like 8 o'clock the next day. So he's like, we can play all the day, all night long. And
1: yeah,
0: but he played till 11:30 or so. And just a fantastic concert with him and Ashley McBride. And
1: that's awesome.
0: Just a great time. Everyone, I mean, the place was packed. It was packed. It was fun time. And just you guys put on some great shows out there, and it's just fun time.
1: Yeah, it is. I've been watching all the TikToks. Yes, because I'm one of those people. Even his TikTok and the people that were in the audience, I was kicking myself that I didn't go see him because I really enjoy him. He's a great storyteller. He's a great entertainer, and he plays to the crowd, and that's what we love out there. Right?
0: My friend Justin that went with me, there was a bunch of us that went. But he went ahead and he was telling us a story of time that he was with Rascal Flatts. And he got kicked off that tour by Rascal Flatts because he said he plays two things. He plays too long and too loud. And Rascal Flatts didn't like that. So they kicked him off the tour. But, yeah, it was loud and it was long and it was a great time. It was just fun. It's always fun. And the weather was, like, perfect.
1: We've been very lucky this summer.
0: Yeah.
1: Well, besides the smoke
0: issues. But that was Canada's fault.
1: Yeah, that was, we'll blame them. but yeah, weather-wise, it's kind of cool. We watch the weather, and then all of a sudden, it almost like it gets to that hill, and then it splits and goes north and south.
0: Yeah.
1: And it doesn't come over the arena, so.
0: No, there was just a little bit of sprinkles, and other than that, it was

0: perfect night.
1: That's awesome.
0: And just great time. But there's all kinds of stuff going on in the casino. Let's talk about it.
1: So lots of cool stuff. So we're in month three of our big $1 million summer promotion. We do this probably every summer. We give over $1 million in free play away in 3 months. So
0: That's awesome.
1: Yes. Every Saturday from 11 a.m. to 11 p.m., 10 winners an hour get $600 in free play. And you just need to be playing with your card to earn entries, the month of August. So that's really cool. Then, of course, we can't forget because we're getting close. Oh, we had a game last week. That was exciting. But the Lions, we have another preseason game this week.
0: Yep.
1: So Race to the Roar is still happening for this month. You can accrue your points by playing with your card, and we're going to give 3 trips away to the 3 top point earners to go to Germany. So they get to go and a guest, all expense paid trip to go see the Lions play in Germany.
0: That's awesome.
1: That's pretty crazy.
0: And you get to go hang out with some cool people from the casino, too, are going.
1: Oh, yes. I think Mr. Tim, our fun governor, who we like to call, he's going to escort the group overseas and show them a good time. So, and then we'll be hosted by the Lions because we're a great partner of theirs.
0: Yeah.
1: So, exciting for that. I can't wait to figure out who the winners are, but that point race is going on. And then something really cool we tried this summer, Tuesday Trivia out in Ascend, Tuesday nights from 7 to 9. And we've decided that it's done so well that we're going to bring it back for this fall. So you get to earn team prizes, grand prizes at the end. And that's hosted by Social League Trivia that they come in every Tuesday.
0: Tuesday Trivia at the Soaring Eagle Casino and Resort.
1: And I got lots more because I always come with good stuff, right?
0: Yeah.
1: Another cool thing, we partner with CMU. We're going to be hosting the coaches show again in Ascend for football season. We'll have 4 shows of that happening out in Ascend. So watch our webpage for those dates. And it's open to the public. So the coaches come out, moderators come out. Sometimes they have players and they answer questions, talk about the upcoming games. So excited to host the coaches show again this year.
0: Yeah, we've had a few players from CMU. And we're going to be having Coach Drinkle in on our sports show, the Buck 92 Sports Show.
1: Oh, nice.
0: We just interviewed Declan Dooley yesterday. He's the punter.
1: Yep.
0: And then we had Trav Moore, who's a freshman running back, coming in. And Brock Townsend. He played last year.
1: Yep.
0: He was one of our guests as well. So we got a few faces in here from the CMU Chippewas. And fire up Chips. They're gonna have a good season.
1: They got
0: a lot of good players in there, recruits, and Coach Drinkle's second year. It's gonna be a good season.
1: Yeah, we're excited. We're excited to have him back, and you can see the kids start moving back into town.
0: Yeah.
1: So we know that that's happening, and then football's right around the corner. And then speaking of football, we have out in Ascend for every Lions game, we have a promotion called Watch, Wager, and Win. So you can watch the Lions. Obviously, that's the place to be, really.
0: Yeah.
1: It really is. And then you can wager on the Lions games with our sports book and then enter into drawings. And we give free play away. We give overnight stays. We give Lions swag. So it's kind of cool to watch the game, make a bet, and then win a drawing, too.
0: Yeah, can't beat that. Are you still giving away the car?
1: The Rivian, yes. So you can earn entries now between September 26th and September 27th. We give that away. So again, to get those entries, you either download our sportsbook app, Eagle Casino and Sports, and then you get 1,000 entries. Or if you're a current app player, which we hope you are because it's an awesome app, you get 1,000 entries. And then if you've never had an Access Club card, if you sign up at Players Club, you'll get 1,000 entries. So those are the 3 ways to enter for the Rivian, too.
0: Yeah, and that's, we were talking the last time when you were in here that you don't see them on the road, but now that we talked about them, I see them all over the place driving around.
1: I know.
0: I'm like, because we were talking. We were like, man, you don't see many of them out on the road. And then now that we talked about them, I see them all over the place.
1: Yeah, between the last show and this one, I've been driving all over the state. And I think I've seen like 4 or 5. And never seen them before. And
0: yeah.
1: So, but they're really sharp looking. And you get to customize it. So you get to work with Rivian to customize it. We're not just going to hand you a box package kind of thing.
0: That's awesome.
1: I know.
0: You guys are giving some great stuff away.
1: It's crazy.
0: Trip to Germany, cars.
1: Yeah. Cars, $1 million. Free play.
0: Yeah. I mean, you guys are giving all kinds of cool stuff away.
1: Well, it's an entertainment destination. It's a getaway. It's the hotel. It's the spa.
0: Yeah.
1: It's the pool. It's the casino. It's the dining. We try to encompass all of it for everybody. So if mm-hmm. you're not a gambler, there's still stuff for you to do.
0: Yeah, and concerts.
1: Concerts, yes.
0: You got comedy shows coming up.
1: We do. Ron White's coming.
0: Yeah, and then Matt.

0: Matt Matthews, Mr. TikTok, call him.
1: Yeah, I've never seen him, but my friend Justin and Ann, they're going, and they got the VIP, and they're going to meet him and everything.
0: Oh, awesome.
1: So they're going to the first show, and it was crazy, like, one show, and it was, like, sold out so fast, you guys are like, we got to do a second show, too.
0: So fast. In fact, very minimal advertising. It really was just social media, and it took off. We sold out the 3,200 seats inside, and we said, okay, Matt, come do another one. So same night, just about 10 or 10:30.
1: I think 10:30 is the second show.
0: Yep, October 24th, and few tickets still available, but not very many at all.
1: Yeah, I was crazy because, like, Justin told me about it, and the next thing I know, I seen it sold out. I was like, wow, that went quick.
0: Yep. So he's going to be indoors. We're excited about that. He's never been to our venue before. So, and we're already working on next summer.
1: And then, you know, come December, we'll talk about him, but Aaron Lewis is coming back.
0: Yes, Aaron Lewis is coming back. We just announced Buddy Guy with Grand Funk
1: Railroad. We're giving those tickets away this week.
0: Ooh, good luck. Oh, yeah, that winner will be exciting.
1: And then I think next week we got some Chicago tickets we're giving away, too.
0: Oh, that, I tell you what, those guys, they are amazing. I've seen them a couple times, and I love hearing their sound check because the entertainment hall's below my office, and we're able to kind of hear sound
1: everything.
0: Check. Yeah, as all of a sudden everybody flashes back to the 70s and 80s.
1: The time that I seen them there at the casino, it was just, I mean, the musician-wise, it was just phenomenal.
0: Yeah. Yeah.
1: I was like, wow. I mean, they're playing everything, so.
0: Yep. They play everything, and they're so entertaining, too.
1: Yeah. Just some great. That's what I think. I told Justin Saturday or Friday night. I said, you know what's the best thing about this place? And we're sitting there outside at the concert. I said, it's 20 minutes up the road from our house.
0: Yeah. Literally.
1: You know, that's what's awesome about it. It's right here in our backyard.
0: Yep.
1: And you don't have to drive far. It's easy in, easy out. And just a great time at the Soaring Eagle Casino and Resort.
0: You're hired, JW. I love that. Thank you. Yeah, and, you know, with our paid parking, when you pay for parking, we give it back to you in slot play to go inside and play after the show. So you're paying for premium parking, but you're getting it back in play for indoors. And
1: people don't realize that.
0: No?
1: And you know,
0: I'm not doing my job then.
1: No, well, no, I was talking to some people, and they're like, really, you get to 20? I'm like, yeah. They give you 20 back in play, so you got to go in and use it that night.
0: Yep.
1: But even when you go to the box office and buy tickets, everyone...
0: We give you $20.
1: Yeah, I see people all the time who are like, hey, we need tickets for this concert. I'm like, go to the box office. They have them. And you get $20 in play, you know? So
0: I find myself on social media when people are saying, hey, anybody got tickets?
1: Yeah.
0: Soaring Eagle box office does.
1: Yeah.
0: And you get $20.
1: I do the same thing all the time. I'm like, go to the box office.
0: Yeah.
1: I mean, it's you don't have the fee.
0: Nope.
1: And so you don't have the fee, and you get $20 in play.
0: Yep. And then you can stop in and grab lunch.
1: Yeah.
0: You know, it's all one-stop shopping.
1: Yeah, there's all kinds of great restaurants right there in the food court.
0: Yes. Yes. Which one's your favorite one, JP?
1: JW. Yeah. I like the Sub place. I don't remember what it's called, but they make submarines sandwiches.
0: Ike's. Yeah, Ike's for Love and Sandwiches.
1: Yeah,
0: yes.
1: I like that place. And Guy's Chicken is pretty good, too.
0: Yeah, that is good. Their milkshakes are pretty awesome.
1: Yeah. it's a great time there at the Soaring Eagle Casino and Resort. And like you said, it's a great time for anybody.
0: Yeah. Yep. And if you bring your kids, whether they're younger or they're teenagers, we have Kids Quest right there where you have the secure daycare and then the game room for everybody. So it just kind of is a cool hangout place.
1: Tanya, I want to thank you for coming in and giving us all the fun information that's going on over there at the Soaring Eagle Casino and Resort. And we'll do it again in 2 weeks.
0: All right, JW. Thank you. It's good to see you.
1: Yeah, you too. 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
1: My name is Kim Harrison. 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
3: On August 18th, the American Revolution was intensifying with British forces preparing for a massive invasion of New York and George Washington's army, preparing for defense after the Declaration of Independence was signed earlier that month. By late August, the British will have launched their invasion, setting the stage for the crucial Battle of Long Island. Having recently left Boston, the British military, under General William Howe, concentrated forces in the New York area.
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8: 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You've heard about this. 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I'm John Tesh with today's Intelligence for Your Life Minute.

104.3 Central Michigan's best variety. It's JW coming to you from the Burnouts Collision and Allstate Storage Studio. That'll do it for me today. I'll be back tomorrow morning, 6 a.m., with all your front page news, Hollywood gossip, sports, burning question. Don't forget, we're giving away Buddy Guy tickets still and Grand Funk Railroad. Buddy Guy and Grand Funk Railroad tickets. Coming up top of the hour, John Tesh. 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
0: 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Well, it looks like Fridays are trending. You know, it used to be that office workers got half days or full days off on Friday in the summertime, known as Summer Fridays. But now, Summer Fridays have turned into year-round Fridays, with more workers enjoying time off regardless of the season. In fact, data from the Society for Human Resource Management shows a record 1 in 3 companies now have compressed work weeks, working full-time Monday through Thursday and then taking Friday off. And some companies take their compressed work schedule so seriously, they won't even let you send emails on Fridays. But even with Fridays off, productivity isn't suffering. A study of 4-day work weeks at Microsoft found that productivity in services stayed the same or even improved in many cases. That's because research has continually shown that working fewer hours reduces employee stress and burnout and improves well-being because people feel they have more control over their lives.
2: 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That's why we created Tesh.com.
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It's time for some Let's Keep You Healthy intelligence. You know those towels hanging in your bathroom and kitchen?

0: They're not as clean as we originally thought. In fact, towels are total germ farms and can literally make us sick, according to Dr. Emily Martin. Emily is professor of epidemiology at the University of Michigan School of Public Health. So she says towels provide the perfect environment for growing bacteria and viruses because they're frequently warm and damp and they hang in dark rooms. The main problem is that we don't wash our hands thoroughly, even after using the toilet or touching raw meat. So drying our unclean hands slimes the towel with tons of natural skin bacteria and whatever other germs we're carrying around that should have gone down the drain. This makes a lot of sense, right? Our friend, Dr. Charles Gerba, is a microbiologist at the University of Arizona. He says nearly 90% of the bathroom towels he tested were contaminated with salmonella, and 15% of the bath and kitchen towels were teeming with E. coli. This is crazy. In fact, after just 2 days of use, Dr. Gerba says drying your face on a hand towel will probably leave more E. coli on your face than if you stuck your head in a toilet. This is terrible. And your risk of getting sick, he says, rises exponentially if you have any cuts, abrasions, acne, or super dry skin, which can allow microbes into your system. What's the best way to protect yourself? Please, finally, Dr. Gerba says, wash your kitchen and bath towels every 2 days, no exceptions. More often, if you have young children in the house, and if any towel smells funky, it means mold and bacteria are running rampant. So wash it as soon as possible. This is great advice.
1: IFYL. Intelligence for your life.
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9: Tuesday, we have mostly sunny skies with a high near 85, winds around 5 to 14 miles per hour. And into the night, we have a 90% chance of showers and thunderstorms with a low around 59. Wednesday, mostly sunny.

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1: Time for some workout intel. It turns out if we can carry on a conversation while we're exercising, we are not going at it hard enough. My soccer coach in college used to always tell me that. Researchers at the University of Wisconsin say the, quote, talk test is a perfect gauge of lung function. And here's how they've quantified it. First, if you can speak comfortably, you're at less than 80% of your maximum heart rate while you're exercising. If you can get a couple of words out before you have to take a breath, but not complete sentences, you're between 80 and 90% of your maximum heart rate. If you can't talk at all, well, you're at more than 90%. Dr. Carl Foster led the study. He says, you'll know how hard you're exercising by how much breath you can waste on talking. It's the talk test. Now take it.
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0: 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We're here to bring you the perfect mix of music to get you through your workday. Welcome back to More Success 101 Intelligence. It's job interview intel. And when you go on a job interview or you have a friend in this situation, remember, you're there not only to impress the company, but to see if the company is even right for you. So be on the lookout for two signs that you may not want to take this job, because things aren't looking so hot. This comes from CareerBuilder.com. First, what vibe do you get walking through the office? It's really important. Do people in that office seem stressed? Are they frowning, all of them? Are employees chit-chatting or laughing it up? Or is everything really quiet? Nobody's talking. It's a little creepy. Stressed employees can often be a red flag that the company is understaffed. And if people seem miserable, that'll be you in a couple of weeks, max. Also, as you walk through, take a look at the cubicles and desks. Are they decorated or are they completely plain? They look like they were installed yesterday. Do you see any family photos or anything that looks like somebody personalized their space? If not, the company may limit self-expression, or the workers don't feel comfortable when they're on the job. Could also mean the workers haven't been there long enough to even settle in. That's a red flag. There's high employee turnover, of course. And again, according to the experts at Career Builder, a couple of signs that the company may not be a good fit for you.
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0: John Teshier, Intelligence for Your Life. Let's help you stay alive longer, shall we? If melatonin helps us sleep and alcohol makes people drowsy, the question is it safe to use both at the end of a long day? Well, the simple answer is no and no. In fact, according to Dr. Rachel Salas, a medical director at Johns Hopkins, combining melatonin with alcohol is very dangerous and could be deadly. First, consider, she says, that even though melatonin is a natural hormone produced by the brain in response to darkness, it does not work as a traditional sleeping pill, meaning you can't simply take it and expect to conk out soon after, because melatonin's job is to regulate our body clock. So it's only effective if it's taken at the same time every day. But drinking alcohol can disrupt your body clock, because while it may make you drowsy at first, once the body finishes metabolizing alcohol, most people experience a surge in adrenaline that wakes them back up. Plus, as we say all the time, anytime you combine alcohol with medication, even something natural like melatonin, you risk amplifying alcohol's sedating effects, meaning it could trigger a dangerously low heart rate while you're sleeping. It's why health experts recommend having your last drink of the day at least 2 hours before bed to give your system time to process the alcohol. And if you take melatonin, have it at the same time every night, but never combine the two.
1: Intelligence for Your Life with John Tesh.
0: And up next, what's the one quality that practically guarantees personal and professional success? It's self-control, also known as willpower. In fact, psychologist Dr. Roy Baumeister says that when it comes to succeeding, self-discipline is more important than IQ. So in a moment, I'll share three short exercises to increase your willpower and therefore guarantee your success.
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4: On August 18th, the American Revolution was intensifying, with British forces preparing for a massive invasion of New York and George Washington's army, preparing for defense after the Declaration of Independence was signed earlier that month. By late August, the British will have launched their invasion, setting the stage for the crucial Battle of Long Island. Having recently left Boston, the British military, under General William Howe, concentrated forces in the New York area.
2: Today in history, 250 years ago, is brought to you by
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0: So, at your next doctor's appointment, ask if they have any recommendations for your weight. Are you at a healthy weight? What should you aim for? 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

This hour of the John Tesh Radio Show is brought to you locally through Gray's Furniture and Boutique, making your house your home. Have you seen this on the news? The latest trend for women is known as a rage ritual. Women paying thousands of dollars to scream and break things, usually in the woods. The ritual is meant to release pent-up anger. The ceremony is held in forests, and participants are encouraged to think of people and experiences that have wronged them. And then the women...

0: and scream until they can scream. They can't scream anymore. And they use sticks to smash objects on the ground. The organizers say just like men are socialized not to cry, many women have sort of been socialized not to show their anger. And often when women do express rage, they end up being called names. They're called hormonal or just plain nuts. So it could be freeing to let it all out in a safe place. That's the latest on the rage ritual.
1: The Shepherd Blue Jays are scheduled to open their season up against Elma. But before they do that, Coach Russell for the Blue Jays has his boys soaring during off-season workouts. 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
7: Tuesday, we have mostly sunny skies with a high near 85, winds around 5 to 14 miles per hour. And into the night, we have a 90% chance of showers and thunderstorms with a low around 59. Wednesday, mostly sunny again with a high near 80, winds around 6 miles per hour. And into the night, mostly clear with a low around 52. Thursday, sunny with a high near 82.

0: 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Okay, from our health and exercise files, you may not have time to hit the gym for an hour-long sweat session, but we now know that small spurts of exercise throughout the day will absolutely boost your heart health and help you live longer. Kinesiology professor Martin Gabala, I've interviewed him several times. He's from McMaster University. He calls this, quote, exercise snacking, which he defines as short bursts of cardio that can be done anywhere at any time, like brisk walking or stair climbing. Dr. Gabala and his team recruited a group of sedentary adults. Half were told to stick with their sedentary ways. The rest were told to climb 3 flights of stairs 3 times a day and to not exercise for 1 to 4 hours between those climbs. The result? After 6 weeks, these exercise snackers, they were fitter and stronger and generated more power on a muscle test. They also showed improved cardiorespiratory fitness, which is a marker linked to longevity. It's exercise snacking.
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0: 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Welcome back to Intelligence for Your Life. 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Did you know that you can usually guess the temperature of water just by listening to the sound it makes when it's poured? For example, try closing your eyes while a friend takes turns pouring from a kettle of hot water and then a pitcher of cold water. According to sensory expert Barbara Stuckey, the human ear is so sensitive, you'll generally be able to tell the difference. Hey, it's John Tesh, and don't forget to follow us on Facebook at facebook.com/my1043. 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

0: 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You know, we talk a lot about HIIT on this show, H-I-I-T, High Intensity Interval Training. It's a way to get fit faster since your workout is more intense. Sessions usually only last 30 minutes, and you alternate between giving it all you've got and quick periods of rest. John Tesh with you here, and now there's another way to get fit, HIPAA, High Intensity Incidental Physical Activity. This is amazing. You're going to love this. HIPAA is essentially small bursts of strenuous activity that pop up throughout your day. So think having to haul a million bags of groceries up two flights of stairs to your apartment, chasing your dog through the park after she took off chasing a squirrel. These little bouts of HIPAA, High Intensity Incidental Physical Activity, they all add up and actually improve your cardio fitness, even if you're only going all out for 30 seconds at a time. Certified strength and conditioning specialist Rachel Cosgrove says this HIPAA is all about pushing yourself in small doses when you see the opportunity, when the opportunity arises. So she says aim for three small doses of HIPAA every day, and you'll start maximizing your cardio fitness. That's HIPPA, High Intensity Incidental Physical Activity.
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0: And coming up, have you ever woken up earlier than normal and felt nauseous? 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Internist Dr. Kerry Peterson will tell us all about it next. 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
1: Starting their second season back in 11-man football, the Sacred Heart Irish look to get back in the groove of things. Coach Wheaton and his boys had a great offseason, but now it's time to swing that success into the regular season with a bang. On the other side, the Ithaca Yellow Jackets look to put a stinger into the Irish to open the season up. It's Coach Hesbrook versus Coach Wheaton for some Friday Night Lights on a Thursday. Kickoff is at 7 p.m. Thursday, August 27th.
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0: Question for you. Did someone say something mean to you recently? Try this. Ask them to repeat what they just said, adding, I want to make sure I heard you correctly. Clinical psychologist John Townsend says if they didn't mean to insult you, they'll probably backtrack and say, ooh, what I meant to say was, and then they'll tone it down. Even a hardcore jerk may be too embarrassed to repeat their harsh words. But if they do repeat their rudeness, say, it sounds like you're upset or frustrated or whatever emotion is applicable. And then follow through with, help me understand why so I can try to help. If Ms. Rude feels like you're genuine, she may soften and drop the attitude. If not, hey, you tried. Let it go. Let it go.
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3: On August 18th, the American Revolution was intensifying with British forces preparing for a massive invasion of New York and George Washington's army, preparing for defense after the Declaration of Independence was signed earlier that month. By late August, the British will have launched their invasion, setting the stage for the crucial Battle of Long Island. Having recently left Boston, the British military, under General William Howe, concentrated forces in the New York area.
2: Today in history, 250 years ago, is brought to you by
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3: Today we have mostly sunny skies with a high near 85, winds around 5 to 14 miles per hour. And into the night we have a 90% chance of showers and thunderstorms with a low around 59. Wednesday, mostly sunny again with a high near 80, winds around 6 miles per hour. And into the night, mostly clear with a low around 52. Thursday, sunny with a high near 82.

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0: All right, to get ready for some lessons in love from people who know best, those who have held together happy marriages for 40-plus years. Dr. Carl Pillemer is a gerontologist who wrote the book 30 Lessons for Loving, Advice from the Wisest on Love, Relationships, and Marriage. He interviewed hundreds of people, all married 40 years or longer, and here are a few lessons. You'll like this stuff. It's valuable. Before you get serious with somebody, watch them play games. Dr. Pillemer heard that advice over and over again. It can be crazy eights for basketball. The game doesn't matter as much as what you witness about their personality during the game. Are they gracious and playful, or do they gloat when they win and sulk when they lose? Because that's how they'll be in any life situation that involves winning, losing, competition, and pressure. The elders in Dr. Pillemer's study also said, watch how your partner reacts when they're out of their comfort zone, right? Being away from your routines shows how resilient people are, whether or not they can roll with the punches and adapt to change. Let's give you the title of that book again. It is 30 Lessons for Loving, Advice from the Wisest on Love, Relationships, and Marriage.

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Well, here's one thing that can change your outlook for the entire day. Getting a dose of morning sunlight. That's it. Even people who are already feeling pretty good can feel even better with 30 minutes of daylight first thing. It can improve your energy, your mood, and especially your focus. Dr. Catherine Rockland is a psychology professor at the University of Pittsburgh. She's an expert in how light affects our mood. She says natural morning light contains more wavelengths from the blue spectrum, and that has the most powerful effect on regulating our body clock and hormones. It also tells our brain to get alert. Even an overcast day has 20 times more light outside than what we would get in our living room. But it's a good idea to bring more natural light into your home as well. That can help keep your circadian rhythm right in sync, more so than artificial indoor light. One way to bring more light in is to paint your kitchen white. An all-white kitchen requires up to half as much artificial light as one with dark cabinets and walls. Also, try this. Hang a mirror opposite a window. We do that here in the house. That bounces more natural light right into the room. And at night, reduce your light exposure so your sleep hormones kick in. Incandescent bulbs have the least amount

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0: Welcome to another edition of Intelligence for Your Life. John Tesh with you. And does your morning routine typically include grabbing a cup of coffee to wake you up? Well, if you're waking up from a night of tossing and turning, think twice about having coffee until you've been up and out of bed for at least an hour. What? Yeah, this is based on research from University of Bath in the UK. Now, they found in their studies, if people drank coffee right after having a poor night's sleep, they tended to have more blood sugar spikes and crashes throughout the day, and they felt more groggy overall. Why? Because if we drink coffee while we're still fighting grogginess, also known as sleep inertia, it tricks us into feeling energized, even though some parts of our brain and body are still half asleep. So our grogginess just rebounds later. That's why experts recommend waiting at least an hour or until after you've eaten breakfast to drink coffee on mornings after a bad night's sleep. That way, your body will have more time to fully wake up and stabilize your blood sugar instead of setting you up for blood sugar crashes that'll just drain your energy again. It makes sense.
2: Intelligence for Your Life.
0: 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I'll tell you which facial expression can ignite feel-good hormones and give you the easiest, most efficient workout possible. 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
1: All right, ladies, lean into the radio here. I think you'll find this interesting. Pulling an all-nighter, whether it's because of school, work, or your crying baby, is hard on the body and brain. We can all agree on that. But we do now know it has more of a negative impact on women, according to neuroscientist Dr. Frieda Rangtell from Uppsala University. The reason: sleep deprivation has a negative impact on the area of the brain linked to reasoning, planning, learning, and goal-oriented behavior, as well as short-term memory. But a man's brain is less affected because of the difference in male and female hormones. During the study, Dr. Rangtell and her team asked adults to memorize a series of numbers and try to recall them correctly the next morning, either after they got a solid 8 hours of sleep or were kept awake all night. Here's the result. Sleep-deprived men were able to remember more of the number sequences and had a pretty good idea how many they had gotten wrong. But sleep-deprived women, they got fewer numbers correct, and even worse, they didn't realize they had made more mistakes. Dr. Rangtell says the fact that women aren't aware of their diminished brain power can be very dangerous and life-threatening because it raises their risk for mistakes, errors in judgment, even bad car crashes. So guys, I take that as big-time encouragement to make sure the ladies in our life get a good night's sleep.
2: I-F-Y-L. Intelligence for your life.
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0: 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In fact, if you have an upcoming event and you want us to help you get the word out and maybe even come out and hang out with you, let us know about it today. 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So it looks like Generation X is changing what it means to have a midlife crisis. The Wall Street Journal reporting that Gen Xers are having virtuous midlife crises. Gen Xers now range in age from their mid-40s to mid-50s, and instead of having a breakdown and buying sports cars or divorcing, they're reinventing themselves. The Gen X virtuous midlife crisis is more likely to involve meditation retreats and keto diets. They don't want to blow up their lives, just upgrade them. As a result, doctors, health resorts, meditation teachers, and adventure travel companies say they're seeing growing numbers of people in their 40s and 50s looking to change their lives after having a midlife epiphany.
1: Intelligence for your life.
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3: The end of August is closer than you think, which only can mean one thing. 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
5: Tuesday, we have mostly sunny skies with a high near 85, winds around 5 to 14 miles per hour. And into the night, we have a 90% chance of showers and thunderstorms with a low around 59. Wednesday, mostly sunny again with a high near 80, winds around 6 miles per hour. And into the night, mostly clear with a low around 52. Thursday, sunny with a high near 82.

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0: 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Time once again to talk about sleep. Are you having trouble sleeping? Well, depending on what's keeping you awake, we now know specific foods will help. For example, if you tend to wake up during the night and can't fall back asleep, try citrus. It's packed with vitamin C, of course, and it cuts production of the stress hormone adrenaline. And just one orange, half a grapefruit, or two mandarin tangerines a day will help you sleep an extra 60 minutes at night. And then, do you keep waking up to use the bathroom? You should eat more almonds. They're packed with magnesium, and research at UCLA finds that magnesium will help relax the muscles controlling the bladder and urethra, so they're less likely to spasm and wake you up as your bladder fills. And then, if you can't shut off your brain and end up tossing and turning for hours, eat oatmeal before bread. The nutrients in oats, including beta-glucans, help kickstart the production of GABA. GABA is a calming neurotransmitter I'm always talking about that soothes a hyper brain, can help you fall asleep faster, and helps you stay in the deepest, most restorative phase of sleep. It's intelligence for your life. 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

0: summer. According to a study from Belgium, in summertime, certain parts of our brain are, in fact, more active. The areas that allow us to be more focused and efficient. It comes down to the extra sunlight and longer days. Because daylight stimulates neurotransmitters in a way that produces more chemicals linked to brain function. So now is the time to tackle a big project you've been putting off. It's summertime. You're smarter.
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4: On August 18th, the American Revolution was intensifying with British forces preparing for a massive invasion of New York and George Washington's army, preparing for defense after the Declaration of Independence was signed earlier that month. By late August, the British will have launched their invasion, setting the stage for the crucial Battle of Long Island. Having recently left Boston, the British military, under General William Howe, concentrated forces in the New York area.
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Here's a headline for you. Did you know that we are smarter in

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0: 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John Tesh with you. It is Intelligence for Your Life. 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And you'll get all of the top intelligence that we curate every week just in one email. So that's the Intelligence for Your Life newsletter. Let's talk about nightmares for a moment. I have performance nightmares, you know, concerts nightmares. If you have nightmares about work, well, you're in good company. And again, I count myself among you, with you. According to a survey by Monster.com, 55% of us have work-related nightmares. That's a big number. Dr. Robert Stickgold is the director of the Center for Sleep and Cognition at Harvard. He says work nightmares typically happen to people with stressful jobs in which a worst-case scenario plays out. For example, surgeons dream of making deadly mistakes. Office workers admit that they dream of losing all their electronic files, and actors dream about being on stage and drawing a complete blank. I've had the experience. But the most common work nightmares are these: fighting with the boss, being late for an important meeting, and getting fired. Dr. Stickgold says he believes work nightmares can be good for us mentally.
1: Really?
0: Yeah. He says they're our brain's way of making sense of a situation or trying to process an unresolved problem. He says work nightmares are also our brain's way of making sure we're prepared for any of our worst-case scenarios.
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0: Jays has his voice soaring during off-season workouts. The first-year head coach joins us this week to talk all things Blue Jay football, last year's season, and what he hopes to bring this year. 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
0: 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Here's a question for you to ponder here and now. What is the earliest thing you remember? If it's your first day of preschool, for example, odds are your parents reinforced that memory by reminiscing about it as you got older. And researchers are now discovering that periodically recalling our earliest memories will give us a leg up in life. For example, telling kids how much they enjoyed preschool helps them enjoy middle school. Developmental psychologist Dr. Robin Fivish says that early childhood memories help build a sense of identity that helps keep kids anchored to their core beliefs and their feelings, which helps boost their focus and willpower when they're faced with peer pressure. Getting nostalgic about our child's early years also helps them make better decisions. Dr. Fivish recommends reminding your child about things like the time they got to meet their favorite amusement park character because they were willing to stand in line early. Bottom line, looking back to when being punctual helped make a dream come true can spur them to be punctual as an adult forever. And then family stories help kids make friends and build relationships. Studies show that kids who have a strong knowledge of their family history have higher self-esteem and a better understanding of other people's thoughts and emotions. That knowledge makes it easier for them to strike up a conversation, settle disputes, and come up with compromises compared to kids who don't know much about their family history. What is the earliest thing you remember?
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0: It's My Mornings with JW, weekdays 6 to 10 on Central Michigan's Best Variety. Your daily soundtrack is right here on the new My 104.3. If you remember one thing today, please remember this. Get yourself to a body of water, whether it's the lake, a river, or the ocean. It's a better antidote to stress than a park in the countryside, says environmental psychologist Dr. Matthew White. So Dr. White conducted the research. He says people feel more revitalized and calm after just a visit to the water than anywhere else. He says it gives people a feeling of freedom and independence that we don't get in other settings. This works so well. I mean, in fact, I really love this book by Wallace Nichols. It's called Blue Minds, and it's all about what just seeing water, being around it or being in it, does to our brain.
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2: Tuesday, we have mostly sunny skies with a high near 85, winds around 5 to 14 miles per hour. And into the night, we have a 90% chance of showers and thunderstorms with a low around 59. Wednesday, mostly sunny again with a high near 80, winds around 6 miles per hour. And into the night, mostly clear with a low around 52. Thursday, sunny with a high near 82.

0: 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Just tell Alexa to play My 104.3 and we'll pop right up, no matter where you are. Parents, grandparents, you have another item to put on your to-do list for your kids. We need to talk to Connie and Gib about this. You got to check your kids' credit report. What? Yes, identity fraud is rampant today, especially when it comes to kids. A new federal law is going to go into effect soon. It allows parents to monitor their children's credit and freeze it if they see something fishy. Because according to the credit reporting company Experian, identity theft will affect 1 in 4 kids before they become an adult. Criminals target kids because they have clean credit histories. Parents rarely check on them. 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That means identity theft can go unnoticed for years until the kids reach college age and start applying for credit cards and student loans. If you want to check your child's credit, go to identitytheft.gov/steps and then scroll down and click on the child identity theft section. There you will find instructions on how to find out if your child has a credit report. The majority of children shouldn't have credit files. So if yours does, it's a big red flag that their identity has been compromised and you need to freeze their account.
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0: 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Just go to my1043.net for info. So here's an unusual way to lose weight. According to biochemists at John Moores University, try eating unripe bananas. They contain resistant starch, which is crucial for weight loss. Because even though resistant starch is a carb, its chemical makeup doesn't cause our blood sugar to rise. Resistant starch also helps release a hormone that increases our fat burning. And scientists say the less ripe a banana is, the more resistant starch it contains. So aim to eat 20 grams of resistant starch a day or two unripe bananas and see what happens.
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2: Starting their second season back in 11-man football, the Sacred Heart Irish look to get back in the groove of things. Coach Wheaton and his boys had a great offseason, but now it's time to swing that success into the regular season with a bang. On the other side, the Ithaca Yellow Jackets look to put a stinger into the Irish to open the season up. It's Coach Hesbrook versus Coach Wheaton for some Friday Night Lights on a Thursday. 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

0: 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Let's work together to make your business thrive. John Tesh here with you. And when is the best time of day to submit a job application? Here's a great piece from our Success 101 files. The recruitment company TalentWorks tracked 2,000 job applications from a variety of industries and with a wide range of experience levels. What they found is that submitting an application or resume between 6 a.m. and 10 a.m. in an employer's time zone significantly increased the likelihood that a person would hear back and land an interview. The time of day that had the lowest odds, the survey found that 7:30 p.m., right after many workdays ended, was when candidates had less than a 3% chance of hearing back from the employer. So again, best time of day to submit your job application between 6 a.m. and 10 a.m.
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2: 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By late August, the British will have launched their invasion, setting the stage for the crucial

0: Battle of Long Island. Having recently left Boston, the British military under General William Howe concentrated forces in the New York area.
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It's DJ. We are getting ready for another great show. IT Ninjas got our websites up and running. 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

0: you're going to bring me down. I get knocked down, but I get up again. It's the same darn thing all over and over and over again. Hey, it's DJ on the new My 104.3, Central Michigan's best variety. Today is Write a Bad Poem Day, so I want you to call me up, 989-779-1043, 989-779-1043. Roses are red, violets are blue, blank. What do you got for me? Think about it. Well, roll around, let it, you know, marinate a little. Roses are red, violets are blue. Boy, I sure got stuck on you. That was mine. But let's see what you got. Okay, we've got Ashley calling in from Mount Pleasant. Ashley, what do you got for us?
1: Roses are red, violets are blue. Your phone is smart. Why aren't you?
0: Your phone is smart. Why aren't you? That's a good one. Let's go. We got another one. Tina, go ahead.
2: Roses are red, violets are blue. My dog has bad breath, and so do you.
0: Come on. Use mouthwash next time. Don't forget to floss. There you go. 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Coming up in minutes, Eddie Money. He's after this.
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1: Today we have mostly sunny skies with a high near 85, winds around 5 to 14 miles per hour. And into the night, we have a 90% chance of showers and thunderstorms with a low around 59. Wednesday, mostly sunny again with a high near 80, winds around 6 miles per hour. And into the night, mostly clear with a low around 52. Thursday, sunny with a high near 82.

Tampa Dose. 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

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It's DJ. Time for us to take a look at what's on tap. Parent Cafe coming up Wednesday the 26th, 10 a.m. to 11:30 at his place in Alma. 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
1: The end of August is closer than you think, which only can mean one thing. 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
1: 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That's it. 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

You know, we always keep the lights down low here in the studio. You know, there's natural fluorescent lights, but we never turn those suckers on because they give me a headache. No, I like the mood lighting we got, the LEDs, the strobe machines, all that cool stuff. Right, Mickey?

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Okay, I'll leave. It was like my grandpa every time I'd go in his shop when I was a kid. Just wanted to explore and see what he was doing. He was like, kid, beat it. Get out of here. Yeah, he was from New York. It's a new My 104.3 Central Michigan's Best Variety. These guys wanted a lot of guys to come to their concert. That's why they named them the Bare Naked Ladies.

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0: 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Today, mostly cloudy, high of 85. Tonight, mostly cloudy with heavy thunderstorms this evening, low of 61. 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

toothache when I eat something really sugary or sweet. 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I brush my teeth every day, I promise. 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I know you had a crush on these guys. 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

no more Mr. Nice Guy. Uh-uh, not anymore. He's gone. He gone. It's the new My 104.3 Central Michigan's Best Variety. Another hour of your favorite music. 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

0: 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You're listening to Central Michigan's Best Variety, 779-1043. If you'd like to be on the radio this afternoon, 779-1043. That's 989-779-1043. Jump on that phone right now. Today is National Couples Day. What is the silliest and most ridiculous argument you've ever had with your significant other, or SO, as I like to call him? And who started it? Who ended it? 989-779-1043. Let's go with a woman first. Gretchen, good afternoon.
1: We have gotten an argument about putting clothing on our pet.
0: What?
1: And you'd be surprised. It's my husband putting the clothes on the pet.
0: But he hates it.
1: Not me. And he'll, like, walk the dog outside, and she'll be in, like, a three-piece suit. And I'm like, what are you doing to this dog? She does not want to wear clothes. But then she'd bite me if I tried to take it off her.
0: Oh, Fido.
1: And he spends a lot of money on it, too. Dog clothes are not cheap.
0: Oh, my gosh. If my significant other spent a lot of money on dog clothes, I'd have to divorce her. We're not married, but she'd be gone. All right, we got another call. This time it's from a gentleman. Josh, good afternoon. 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
2: I think the silliest argument me and my wife has ever had has been over ketchup and mustard.
0: Mustard.
2: I don't know. It's it's like a mustard hamburger thing that she cooked, and I start putting ketchup on it. She said the dish is a mustard dish. It, you know, it does not go with ketchup, but it's hamburger mixed in with it. Ketchup goes with hamburger. I mean, she fixed it a couple times after we had the argument, and I went to get the ketchup, and she looked at me, and I just put it back in the refrigerator.
0: That sounds like a terrible argument, like something that's not even worth arguing about. Ketchup or mustard, dear? I don't care. Make me food. Today in history, we're going to take a look at this day back 250 years ago right now, plus taking a look at the weather and get you back to the music with Steve Miller next.
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4: 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By late August, the British will have launched their invasion, setting the stage for the crucial Battle of Long Island. Having recently left Boston, the British military, under General William Howe, concentrated forces in the New York area.
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7: Today we have mostly sunny skies with a high near 85, winds around 5 to 14 miles per hour. And into the night, we have a 90% chance of showers and thunderstorms with a low around 59. Wednesday, mostly sunny again with a high near 80, winds around 6 miles per hour. And into the night, mostly clear with a low around 52. Thursday, sunny with a high near 82.

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ladies. Oh no, look at that hair. What the heck was I thinking? 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I know I wasn't. I was just a speck in my dad's eye. 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
1: Starting their second season back in 11-man football, the Sacred Heart Irish look to get back in the groove of things. Coach Wheaton and his boys had a great offseason, but now it's time to swing that success into the regular season with a bang. On the other side, the Ithaca Yellow Jackets look to put a stinger into the Irish to open the season up. It's Coach Hesbrook versus Coach Wheaton for some Friday Night Lights on a Thursday. Kickoff is

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2: And this is Nancy Wilson from Heart. We grew up around the late 60s and started playing out in the 70s. So we had all those great influences.
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It's Central Michigan's best variety. Good afternoon, it's DJ, or good evening, rather. Drive at 5. We're going home after a long work day, and it feels so right. So there's a study recently found more screen time can be good for children? Oh, heck no. You can't be serious. Researchers tracked 216 teens for eight years. Yeah, they were really invested in this. They looked at learning, attention, and memory. The researchers concluded that screen time can help thinking, but it does not improve longer use. It does not prove longer use makes children smarter. Researchers also found

0: also found, I'm no John Deshier, I'm trying my best. Researchers also found more screen time is associated with greater processing. So have you ever had an hilarious, painful mishap because you were looking down and scrolling on your phone when you should have been looking up and paying attention? If so, what happened? We've got Tammy on the line from Mount Pleasant. Tammy, good afternoon.
1: I was walking. We live right near the high school, and there's a road that goes beside the high school that cuts off into our addition. There's a little cut across from that drive into our addition. So I was walking down that drive, and the marching band was practicing. So I'm looking, and my foot fell off the edge of the street, and I fell over on my hands and knees, and the whole marching band just stopped.
0: Yikes!
1: It stopped and looked at me. I fell on the ground, and I thought, oh, my gosh.
0: Awkward!
1: I know. One of those kids probably record that, and I'm going to be on Facebook tomorrow.
0: Or maybe America's Funny Zone videos. Remember that with Bob Saget? That would have been a perfect opportunity for that. 779-1043, Kelly, good evening.
2: We were, me and a boyfriend of mine, we were walking, and then I was looking at my phone. I look up, and I'm like 2 inches from walking into a pole. I look up just right at the right time before I walk into the pole. It was a telephone pole.
3: No.
2: It was a wood pole. I would have got splinters on my forehead. Or had to go to the hospital to get a tetanus shot because, you know, people put pliers and nails and staples and all sorts of stuff all over those telephone poles.
0: Ain't nobody got time for that. Thank you, Kelly. Appreciate it. It's a new My 104.3. We're going to check in with sports director Austin Shattuck right now, plus look at the weather forecast. And Prince kicking off more music in minutes. Very, very close. You're very close to Prince. Less than 2 minutes away.
4: The Shepherd Blue Jays are scheduled to open their season up against Elma. 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
6: Tuesday, we have mostly sunny skies with a high near 85, winds around 5 to 14 miles per hour. And into the night, we have a 90% chance of showers and thunderstorms with a low around 59. Wednesday, mostly sunny again with a high near 80, winds around 6 miles per hour. And into the night, mostly clear with a low around 52. Thursday, sunny with a high near 82.

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Time to take a look at what's on tap. Puzzles in the Park. It's happening August 27th, 11A to 12P. 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
2: On August 18th, the American Revolution was intensifying with British forces preparing for a massive invasion of New York and George Washington's army, preparing for defense after the Declaration of Independence was signed earlier that month. By late August, the British will have launched their invasion, setting the stage for the crucial Battle of Long Island. Having recently left Boston, the British military, under General William Howe, concentrated forces in the New York area.
0: Today in history, 250 years ago, is brought to you by
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Now, they're spotlighting a local Michigan musician each week and playing their original music. Yes, that's right. 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

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I don't know if I was being really healthy or just being really weird yesterday. My significant other cut up a giant cucumber for me, and I ate the whole cucumber. I mean, this sucker was huge, and I sprinkled it with salt and put a bunch of ranch on it. Is that even healthy at that point?

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0: not going to do that. Oh, you got the wrong guy. Mm-mm. Meatloaf on the new My 104.3, Central Michigan's best variety. It's DJ, and it is time to check in with Water Cooler Audio. We do this every morning with JW in the morning, but if you missed it this morning, no worries. We got a second playback right now. 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
3: A Venmo user shares how she's been using the app to perform background checks on men.
4: Naturally, I want to do extensive background checks on, like, anyone I consider to want to date with. My best friend taught me that if you put someone's phone number into Venmo, their full name will pop up, like, almost 100% of the time. It's worked for every single person I've gone on dates with so far. Had to share that in case it wasn't common knowledge, because it was game changer for me.
3: A TikToker turns his rice cooking mishap into a parody of the fray.

0: a young woman gets instantly humbled by her mother.
1: This man came up to me and was like, you look like a model. 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And I was like, whoa! No, it wasn't.
0: And that's your water cooler audio for Tuesday.

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7: Tuesday, we have mostly sunny skies with a high near 85, winds around 5 to 14 miles per hour. And into the night, we have a 90% chance of showers and thunderstorms with a low around 59. Wednesday, mostly sunny again with a high near 80, winds around 6 miles per hour. And into the night, mostly clear with a low around 52. Thursday, sunny with a high near 82.

Queen teaming up with David Bowie, Under Pressure. The new My 104.3, Central Michigan's best variety. You're hanging out DJ on a wonderful Tuesday evening. Oh, today was a long one, and it's still not over yet. No way, Jose. Charlie's got, she's just walked in the building. Her show starts at 7.

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The new My 104.3 playing Central Michigan's best variety. Ooh, for you. If you've got something you want to hear, something that's on your mind, something you just can't put down, shoot us a message on Facebook. 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Send us a message. Say, hey, this is such and such from such and such, and I want to hear, well, such and such.

you hurt so good. Zap. The new My 104.3, Central Michigan's best variety pet rock painting. Can't make this up, people. I'm serious. So let me tell you about this. It's Friday, August 28th, Saturday to August 29th. It's Friday the 28th through Saturday the 29th. There we go. Coleman Area Library. Walk in anytime, Friday and Saturday, to name, print, and bring your pet rock to life. That's right. Remember when pet rocks were all the rage back in the 80s? Well, it's your chance to make it shine again. Pet rock painting coming up the 28th in Coleman at the library. 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
2: On August 18th, the American Revolution was intensifying with British forces preparing for a massive invasion of New York and George Washington's army, preparing for defense after the Declaration of Independence was signed earlier that month. By late August, the British will have launched their invasion, setting the stage for the crucial Battle of Long Island. Having recently left Boston, the British military, under General William Howe, concentrated forces in the New York area.
0: Today in history, 250 years ago, is brought to you by
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groove? Good, good, good, good, good, good. It's DJ on the new My 104.3, Central Michigan's best variety. Whoa, would you look at the time. Time for me to fly. I'll be back tomorrow afternoon at 3. That means the great, wonderful, beautiful, exuberant Charlie. She's coming up next at 7. I'll see you tomorrow.

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Charlie live from the Burnett's Collision and All Safe Storage Studio tonight, coming at you with the fray.

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2: Here's your burning question preview for Wednesday for a chance to win a pair of Buddy Guy and Grand Funk Railroad tickets. 15.4% of wine drinkers say others should never do this when drinking wine. 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

spinning tunes and vinyl. 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

OMD on the new My 104.3 at Central Michigan's best variety. Well, Lad Bible says a Falling Waters West Virginia couple with 37 kids. That sounds like an absolute nightmare to me right there. But anyway, a couple with 37 kids hasn't ruled out yet on having more children. Paul and Jean Briggs formed an international family by adopting children from Ukraine, Bulgaria, and Ghana. 14 of their kids live in their 5,000-square-foot home, and everyone helps out with chores. Okay, so when I first came across this story, I was initially under the impression that this couple was raising 37 kids all at once, like at a time. But it says that 14 of them live at their house. So I'm guessing, you know, the other kids have like grown up at this point. They're all adults, but 14 is still a lot to take care of all at once. I will never understand people that want big families. I mean, good for you. If it's something you want, makes you happy, go for it. But kids are expensive. Kids don't ever want to listen. Kids don't want to follow the rules. You know, kids can be ruthless and reckless. So if this was any other story with a couple with way too many kids, I would probably be really harsh. But I actually have an easy feeling with this couple because the children that they have are all adopted, which that is something that people forget. Like, you know, a bunch of people, you know, they want kids of their own, kids they're biologically related to, which I get that. But also there are so many kids out there that don't have a loving family, that don't have homes. And I feel like people just kind of like brush them off to the side, don't really forget about them. So I'm glad that this couple out there is adopting children that need homes. Good for them. And it sounds like they can afford it if they have a 5,000 square foot house. So I'm jealous. But again, you know, I thought I was going to have a totally different opinion on the story, but this actually is really, really nice, you know. So don't judge a book by its cover. Or in my case, don't judge a couple by the amount of kids they have. Bon Jovi, up next.

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1: Tuesday, we have mostly sunny skies with a high near 85, winds around 5 to 14 miles per hour. And into the night, we have a 90% chance of showers and thunderstorms with a low around 59. Wednesday, mostly sunny again with a high near 80, winds around 6 miles per hour. And into the night, mostly clear with a low around 52. Thursday, sunny with a high near 82.

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0: his boys soaring during off-season workouts. The first year head coach joins us this week to talk all things Blue Jay football, last year's season, and what he hopes to bring this year. 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